takes you down to a place near the river. You can hear the boats go by. You can spend the night beside her. And you know that she's half crazy.

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meander through the pastures of the sky, grazing on the last bit of rays from the sunset. The scenery is interrupted by the banner on the plane saying, have you gotten what's yours yet? Guess it's time to raise dopamine levels. Lazy feet ready to push on the pedal. Hands

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She swiped through and met a man who swept the feet off the ground and whispered,

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Speed bumps in life we all run through. Pilots to our own turbulence is who we be. Intersecting with others on the same spree. Don't worry about we ain't disappear. The quieter we become, the more that we can hear. And when the stream calls,

colors Joseph wore, and then she said, perhaps this coat will bring you good luck and happiness.

I am an evolving term that we can't agree on. A multitude of color some can't quite process. A porch monkey that arrived as a jungle bunny. A boy, even though I was never a pickaninny. I am the sound of America, the dissonance they created. I am a black American, colored by America's ineptitude. I am an African American, struggling with my allegiance to the motherland. I am an evolving light, living under the shade of our ancestors. I am your American Negro.

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0: 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The entire universe is enclosed in a celestial sphere which rotates very slowly. 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And around this fire, the Earth, the Moon, the Sun, and all the planets revolve. All of these bodies, including our Earth, are round in shape, and as they turn, generate music.
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